door. I got Spuds and Lindsay, Alex from Strohs. They won't leave my dog alone with that Medina, pal. I went out to this girl. She said, hi, my name is Sheena. I thought she'd be good to go with a little funky cold Medina. She said, I'd like a drink. I said, okay, I'll go get it. And then a couple of sips, she go lick the lips, and I knew that she was with it. So I took her to my crib, and

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Dumb motherfucker, try to roll on me. Please, I'm protected by 1,000 MCs and hoodlums and hustlers and bangers with Jerry curls.

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0: 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The brother.
1: 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It's a Queen's thing.

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1 against you. 59-1 against me. 59 seconds of everyone. 59 seconds of everyone. 59 seconds of everyone. 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

later, though the night is gone, waxen hands guard what shadows sow, a silence deep where secrets grow.

Ja, ahle hus data i skolan si aima, skosre ja hueta pletan, fai i skola mun parai. Ja, ni brega i kumsin frais kumiai, at lausai unsa hama ubi, und etena is judan gardi. Ja, man, ja, multa.

0: morning, San Francisco.
1: You beautiful, sweet, clear as can be, city by the bay. Good morning.
2: Not a cloud in the sky.
1: Oh, what a beautiful day it is out here on the JFK Promenade.
2: Ooh, can you imagine? Can you imagine a world where this was vehicles? And now we're sitting here right on the promenade. We've got runners going by, cyclists. Work is happening off to the side. People walking in the morning. You get it all.
1: It's paradise.
2: It really is. Again, we've joked about this a bunch of times on the show, but coming out and being outside early, one of the reasons why I love this show.
1: It's so good. Come on outside and join us. Touch some grass.
2: Literally.
1: Grab that coffee. Have a credit card make you coffee today.
2: Oh, yeah. Walk on out here. Say hello.
1: Yeah.
2: We're by Skating Place. You cannot miss us.
1: You really can't.
2: Morning.

You're listening to Blessed Quietness by Pastor T.L. Barrett and the Youth for Christ Choir. We last heard Stranger in a Strange Land by Leon Russell, I'll Have a New Body, I'll Have a New Life by Hank Williams, and I Stole the Right to Live by Michael Hurley. Up next, Ada Richards is going to play Sinner and Saint with I'm Drunk and I'm Real High in the Spirit of God off the groovy compilation Good God, Born Again Funk. Little Richard's going to take over after that with The Girl Can't Help It, and Mississippi Fred McDowell's going to get our hearts right with his hypnotic blues, Jesus on the Main Line. I'm Wolf Whistle Rose, ready to shout on BFF.fm.

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I won't hurt you. I only want you to have some fun.

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1: A little Sylvester on this special party episode here at SF Retro. My name is Davia, and if you've been hanging out with me, you've been enjoying a set that is just fun energy and great vibes, for lack of a better word. It's my birthday today, so I just decided, let's have fun and see what we can discover on the way. Obviously, I had a vision for what this could be, and I'm going to keep going with it. I hope everybody's enjoying their day so far. We have some very nice sunny weather, which is kind of rare on my birthday. Usually, it's very foggy. But today is defying the rules, which is really nice and makes me feel like playing some Mariah Carey. We're almost done with today's show, which I can't believe, but it's been a pleasure. I hope to see you at some of the shows this weekend, either on Friday, tomorrow, at the Mosswood pre-party, or on Saturday at the Adobe Books Spencer Noble Bobbin show and beyond. So have a great day, of course, and a sunny day. I'm going to try and keep the music going until the very end. I might check in before the last song. But regardless, let's see if we can just fly away into a fantasy, and Miss Mariah Carey will take us there. Here we go.

somewhere deep in the hills of old Bonnie, Scotland.

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